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Who's with me? 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
12: A special weather statement has been issued for Tillsonburg. Strong winds with gusts up to 90 kilometers per hour and thunderstorms are expected. We could see 40 millimeters of rainfall or more. This alert is in effect the rest of the day and into the overnight hours. As mentioned, expect rain and thunderstorms tonight, dropping down to a low of 14. Tomorrow, mainly cloudy and cool with a high of 21 and low of 12. And on Friday, a mix of sun and cloud to start, then clearing in the evening with a high of 23.
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We checked. That's basically musical copy and paste, right? Yeah. No thanks. 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
2: 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As well as Pizza Hut. Dad's game day meal. Two mediums. 14 boneless bites with two dips. And a 2 liter Pez. Pizza Hut. Dad's game day meal. 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And a 2 liter Pez.

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1: A special weather statement has been issued for Tillsonburg. Strong winds with gusts up to 90 kilometers per hour and thunderstorms are expected. We could see 40 millimeters of rainfall or more. This alert is in effect the rest of the day and into the overnight hours. As mentioned, expect rain and thunderstorms tonight, dropping down to a low of 14. Tomorrow, mainly cloudy and cool with a high of 21 and low of 12. And on Friday, a mix of sun and cloud to start, then clearing in the evening with a high of 23.
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southwestern Ontario right now. Someone's on a Harley. Someone's on a dock. Someone's mowing the lawn shirtless for no reason. And all of them are rocking Giant FM. 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
5: 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Regarding planned downtown street closures, additional details confirm the street closure is also required for live music programming throughout the downtown core, including a full stage setup and a headline performance by rising country music star Nate Holler. At this point, the report appears to be expanding beyond standard road closure parameters into what can only be described as a full-scale downtown music event. 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
11: A special weather statement has been issued for Tillsonburg. Strong winds with gusts up to 90 kilometers per hour and thunderstorms are expected. We could see 40 millimeters of rainfall or more. This alert is in effect the rest of the day and into the overnight hours. As mentioned, expect rain and thunderstorms tonight, dropping down to a low of 14. Tomorrow, mainly cloudy and cool with a high of 21 and low of 12. And on Friday, a mix of sun and cloud to start, then clearing in the evening with a high of 23.
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11: A special weather statement has been issued for Tillsonburg. Strong winds with gusts up to 90 kilometers per hour and thunderstorms are expected. We could see 40 millimeters of rainfall or more. This alert is in effect the rest of the day and into the overnight hours. As mentioned, expect rain and thunderstorms tonight, dropping down to a low of 14. Tomorrow, mainly cloudy and cool with a high of 21 and low of 12. And on Friday, a mix of sun and cloud to start, then clearing in the evening with a high of 23.
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I'm 4 or 5, 6, come on and get your kicks. 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
1: 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Why would you say that out loud on the air? 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

across southwestern Ontario right now. Someone's on a Harley. Someone's on a dock. Someone's mowing the lawn shirtless for no reason. And all of them are rocking Giant FM. 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

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Unexpected.

songs every day is like wearing the same t-shirt all summer. Possible? Yeah. Fresh? Not a chance. This is the summer of 10,000 songs. 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
1: Early morning showers move out, then a mainly cloudy and windy day. Good morning, I'm Lisa Brandt. Your weather details are coming up. Tillsonburg Councillor Kelly Spencer is officially running for mayor. Spencer says she is seeking collaborative, accessible leadership focused on moving Tillsonburg forward. A current councillor and former registered nurse and business owner, Spencer says her experience is rooted in community service and listening to residents. Tillsonburg Station Arts Center is kicking off Turtle Fest with a new turtle-inspired exhibit called Shell of a Place on Friday. Social media lead Kaylee Coderre.
2: Turtles, Home, and Hometown Stories, a unique community exhibit celebrating Turtle Fest and the places that shape who we are.
1: You can visit the Station Arts Center for the new showcase from Friday until July 24th. A recent Pride March through Norwich was aimed to encourage positive conversations following another round of Pride flag thefts and vandalism. The march was organized by the Jedi Alliance of Norwich, a group formed in response to growing anti-Pride sentiment in the community. Founding member Jennifer Wild says the repeated thefts have been disappointing, but have only strengthened the group's resolve.
3: There is so much more to Norwich than just this aspect, and if enough of us create enough noise, say enough, get enough media attention, then we're hoping things will start to change. It is a cause most certainly worth fighting for.
1: Oxford OPP are encouraging anyone with information on the flag thefts to come forward. In sports. Baseball, Toronto blanked Boston 3-0, and the Blue Jays have traded catcher Tyler Heineman to the LA Angels for cash considerations. At the FIFA World Cup, it's Canada versus Qatar today at 6 in Vancouver. Portugal and Democratic Republic of Congo draw 1-1. England beat Croatia 4-2. Ghana blanked Panama 1-0, and Colombia beat Uzbekistan 3-1. In the PWHL, at the draft last night, Jade Aginla was selected 18th overall by Hamilton. She's the daughter of Hockey Hall of Famer Jerome Aginla. No subscriptions, no nonsense. 101.3 Giant FM sends the free daily news digital edition straight to your inbox each morning. 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
1: Showers move out, then a mainly cloudy day with a slight chance of a shower later on. Gusty winds, the high 21, feeling like 26. Just a slight chance of showers tonight and a low of 11. Tomorrow, a mix of sun and cloud, the high 21. And for Saturday, a mix of sun and cloud, just a slight chance of showers and a high again of 21 degrees. Today's UV index is 6 or high. The Giant FM UV report is brought to you by South Coast Awning, leading provider of shade in southwestern Ontario.
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2: Tonight, enjoy an evening of thrills and entertainment with Canada's Circus Spectacular at the Kinsmen Memorial Arena at either 4:30 or 7. It's adult movie night at the Princeton Library with a showing of Mona Lisa Smile. The movie starts at 6. Tomorrow, Turtle Fest kicks off in Tilsonburg with the renaming of the Oxford Broadway Parkette at 3 p.m., followed by the opening ceremonies and activities at the Station Arts Center. And then finally, a showing of Teenage Mutant Ninja Turtles 3 on the lawn at the Annandale National Historic Site. And tomorrow, the Copper Mug Pub welcomes Chuck Jackson and Tyler Yerema, two powerhouse members of the legendary Downchild Blues Band. This is a free event from 8 until 11. 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In the newsroom, I'm Mac Vincent.
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5: 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At this point, the report appears to be expanding beyond standard road closure parameters into what can only be described as a full-scale downtown music event. Turtle Fest returns June 20th in Tilsonburg. 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
1: Showers move out, then a mainly cloudy day with a slight chance of a shower later on. Gusty winds, the high 21, feeling like 26. Just a slight chance of showers tonight and a low of 11. Tomorrow, a mix of sun and cloud, the high 21. And for Saturday, a mix of sun and cloud, just a slight chance of showers and a high again of 21 degrees. Today's UV index is 6 or high. The Giant FM UV report is brought to you by South Coast Awning, leading provider of shade in southwestern Ontario.
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8: Showers move out, then a mainly cloudy day with a slight chance of a shower later on. Gusty winds, the high 21, feeling like 26. Just a slight chance of showers tonight and a low of 11. Tomorrow, a mix of sun and cloud, the high 21. And for Saturday, a mix of sun and cloud, just a slight chance of showers and a high again of 21 degrees. Today's UV index is 6 or high. The Giant FM UV report is brought to you by South Coast Awning, leading provider of shade in southwestern Ontario.
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1: Cloudy, a shower possible, and a humid high of 21 today. Good morning, I'm Lisa Brandt. Your weather details are coming up. Tillsonburg now has another candidate in the mayor's race. Councillor Kelly Spencer has officially filed nomination papers and is seeking the office of mayor of Tillsonburg. Spencer says her campaign will focus on bringing people together and advancing community priorities with an emphasis on downtown growth, housing, healthcare advocacy, and public safety. She currently serves on council and previously worked as a registered nurse and business owner. The JEDI Alliance, whose name stands for Justice, Equity, Diversity, and Inclusivity, say they will continue promoting inclusion and support following another series of pride flag thefts in Norwich. Founding member Jennifer Wild says the group was created to ensure people know they're not alone.
2: We've worked together to show folks that live in Norwich that the LGBTQ community is present, we're welcoming, and we're here for anyone who needs support.
1: More than 200 people turned out to the organization's recent Pride March through Norwich. Some friendly artistic competition is going on at the Station Arts Center in Tillsonburg as part of this year's Turtle Fest starting tomorrow. The new showcase, Shell of a Place, replaces last year's turtle-themed exhibit, Slow and Steady.
3: While visiting the exhibit, make sure to cast your ballot for your favorite artist in our People's Choice Award.
1: That's Kaylee Coderre, social media lead for Turtle Fest. The winning artist will receive a $250 prize. In sports. At the FIFA World Cup, Portugal and Democratic Republic of Congo draw at 1. England beat Croatia 4-2. Ghana blanked Panama 1-0. Colombia beat Uzbekistan 3-1. It's Canada versus Qatar today at 6 in Vancouver. Baseball, Toronto beat Boston 3-0. And the Blue Jays have traded catcher Tyler Heinemann to the LA Angels for cash considerations. And at the PWHL, the Vancouver Golden Eyes selected Wisconsin defender Caroline Harvey with the first pick of the PWHL draft last night. Also selected was Jade Aginla, daughter of Hockey Hall of Famer Jerome Aginla, 18th overall by Hamilton. No subscriptions, no nonsense. 101.3 Giant FM sends the free daily news digital edition straight to your inbox each morning. 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
1: Showers move out, then a mainly cloudy day with a slight chance of a shower later on. Gusty winds, the high 21, feeling like 26. Just a slight chance of showers tonight and a low of 11. Tomorrow, a mix of sun and cloud, the high 21. And for Saturday, a mix of sun and cloud, just a slight chance of showers and a high again of 21 degrees. Today's UV index is 6 or high. The Giant FM UV report is brought to you by South Coast Awning, leading provider of shade in southwestern Ontario.
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1: Showers move out, then a mainly cloudy day with a slight chance of a shower later on. Gusty winds, the high 21, feeling like 26. Just a slight chance of showers tonight and a low of 11. Tomorrow, a mix of sun and cloud, the high 21. And for Saturday, a mix of sun and cloud, just a slight chance of showers and a high again of 21 degrees. Today's UV index is 6 or high. The Giant FM UV report is brought to you by South Coast Awning, leading provider of shade in southwestern Ontario.
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1: 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Organizers say it explores themes of home, memory, and connection through turtle-inspired art.
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9: 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At this point, I should note, this no longer reads like a simple street closure. It reads like the entire downtown in Tilsonburg has been turned into a free, large-scale festival for families across southwestern Ontario, which I believe is exactly the point. Turtle Fest returns June 20th in downtown Tilsonburg. It's free to attend.
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13: Showers move out, then a mainly cloudy day with a slight chance of a shower later on. Gusty winds, the high 21, feeling like 26. Just a slight chance of showers tonight and a low of 11. Tomorrow, a mix of sun and cloud, the high 21. And for Saturday, a mix of sun and cloud, just a slight chance of showers and a high again of 21 degrees. Today's UV index is 6 or high. 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
1: Early morning showers move out, then a mainly cloudy and windy day. Good morning, I'm Lisa Brandt. Your weather details are coming up. Tillsonburg Councillor Kelly Spencer is officially running for mayor. Spencer says she is seeking collaborative, accessible leadership focused on moving Tillsonburg forward. A current councillor and former registered nurse and business owner, Spencer says her experience is rooted in community service and listening to residents. Tillsonburg Station Arts Center is kicking off Turtle Fest with a new turtle-inspired exhibit called Shell of a Place on Friday. Social media lead Kaylee Coderre.
2: It's Turtles, Home, and Hometown Stories, a unique community exhibit celebrating Turtle Fest and the places that shape who we are.
1: You can visit the Station Arts Center for the new showcase from Friday until July 24th. A recent Pride March through Norwich was aimed to encourage positive conversations following another round of Pride flag thefts and vandalism. The march was organized by the Jedi Alliance of Norwich, a group formed in response to growing anti-Pride sentiment in the community. Founding member Jennifer Wilde says the repeated thefts have been disappointing, but have only strengthened the group's resolve.
3: There is so much more to Norwich than just this aspect, and if enough of us create enough noise, say enough, get enough media attention, then we're hoping things will start to change. It is a cause most certainly worth fighting for.
1: Oxford OPP are encouraging anyone with information on the flag thefts to come forward. In sports. Baseball, Toronto blanked Boston 3-0, and the Blue Jays have traded catcher Tyler Heineman to the LA Angels for cash considerations. At the FIFA World Cup, it's Canada versus Qatar today at 6 in Vancouver. Portugal and Democratic Republic of Congo draw 1-1. England beat Croatia 4-2. Ghana blanked Panama 1-0, and Colombia beat Uzbekistan 3-1. In the PWHL, at the draft last night, Jade Aginla was selected 18th overall by Hamilton. She's the daughter of Hockey Hall of Famer Jerome Aginla. No subscriptions, no nonsense. 101.3 Giant FM sends the free daily news digital edition straight to your inbox each morning. 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
1: Showers move out, then a mainly cloudy day with a slight chance of a shower later on. Gusty winds, the high 21, feeling like 26. Just a slight chance of showers tonight and a low of 11. Tomorrow, a mix of sun and cloud, the high 21. And for Saturday, a mix of sun and cloud, just a slight chance of showers and a high again of 21 degrees. Today's UV index is 6 or high. The Giant FM UV report is brought to you by South Coast Awning, leading provider of shade in southwestern Ontario.
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1: A lot of people will be gathering around the community this week, and here's why.
2: Tonight, enjoy an evening of thrills and entertainment with Canada's Circus Spectacular at the Kinsmen Memorial Arena at either 4:30 or 7. It's adult movie night at the Princeton Library with a showing of Mona Lisa Smile. The movie starts at 6. Tomorrow, Turtle Fest kicks off in Tilsonburg with the renaming of the Oxford Broadway Parkett at 3 p.m., followed by the opening ceremonies and activities at the Station Arts Center. And then finally, a showing of Teenage Mutant Ninja Turtles 3 on the lawn at the Annandale National Historic Site. And tomorrow, the Copper Mug Pub welcomes Chuck Jackson and Tyler Yarama, two powerhouse members of the legendary Downchild Blues Band. This is a free event from 8 until 11. 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In the newsroom, I'm Mac Vincent.
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1: Showers move out, then a mainly cloudy day with a slight chance of a shower later on. Gusty winds, the high 21, feeling like 26. Just a slight chance of showers tonight and a low of 11. Tomorrow, a mix of sun and cloud, the high 21. And for Saturday, a mix of sun and cloud, just a slight chance of showers and a high again of 21 degrees. Today's UV index is 6 or high. 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
10: Showers move out, then a mainly cloudy day with a slight chance of a shower later on. Gusty winds, the high 21, feeling like 26. Just a slight chance of showers tonight and a low of 11. Tomorrow, a mix of sun and cloud, the high 21. And for Saturday, a mix of sun and cloud, just a slight chance of showers and a high again of 21 degrees. Today's UV index is 6 or high. 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

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Campfire rule number two, nobody knows all the words. Yeah, we're still good. 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
4: Showers move out, then a mainly cloudy day with a slight chance of a shower later on. Gusty winds, the high 21, feeling like 26. Just a slight chance of showers tonight and a low of 11. Tomorrow, a mix of sun and cloud, the high 21. And for Saturday, a mix of sun and cloud, just a slight chance of showers and a high again of 21 degrees.
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1: 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We say, surprise guitars and turning it up stupid loud. 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
1: Showers move out, then a mainly cloudy day with a slight chance of a shower later on. Gusty winds, the high 21, feeling like 26. Just a slight chance of showers tonight and a low of 11. Tomorrow, a mix of sun and cloud, the high 21. And for Saturday, a mix of sun and cloud, just a slight chance of showers and a high again of 21 degrees.
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2: Showers move out, then a mainly cloudy day with a slight chance of a shower later on. Gusty winds, the high 21, feeling like 26. Just a slight chance of showers tonight and a low of 11. Tomorrow, a mix of sun and cloud, the high 21. And for Saturday, a mix of sun and cloud, just a slight chance of showers and a high again of 21 degrees.
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1: A chance of showers tonight with a low of 11. Good afternoon, I'm Mac Vincent. Your weather details are coming up. Tillsonburg Councillor Kelly Spencer is officially running for mayor. Spencer says she is seeking collaborative, accessible leadership focused on moving Tillsonburg forward. She highlights priorities including downtown revitalization, housing, healthcare advocacy, and community safety. A current councillor and former registered nurse and business owner, Spencer says her experience is rooted in community service and listening to residents. She says she is running because of her commitment to the town's future. A new support group for people living with ostomies is launching in Oxford County. 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The free group offers peer support, education, and access to healthcare professionals with topics ranging from daily living and travel to skincare and wellness. Tillsonburg Station Arts Center is kicking off Turtle Fest with a new turtle-inspired exhibit called Shell the Place this Friday. Social media lead Kaylee Coderre.
2: It's Turtles Home and Hometown Stories, a unique community exhibit celebrating Turtle Fest and the places that shape who we are.
1: The exhibit replaces Slow and Steady, which ran in 2025. Locals can visit the Station Arts Center for the new showcase from June 19th to July 24th, 2026. And the Long Point Ladies Ducks Unlimited Committee is inviting you to lace up your shoes and help support local wetlands at this year's Duck and Run. 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
3: Run, walk, waddle, ride, however you want to get through it, that we've done for our area. 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
1: This year's fundraiser is happening on Saturday at Burning Kiln Winery. DeMeyer said the relaxed atmosphere makes it perfect for everyone. In sports, the Marlies look to win the Calder Cup on home ice tonight as they have a 3-0 series lead on Chicago. In baseball action, the Jays finish off a 3-game set in a matinee with the Red Sox. And Canada plays their second game of the 2026 FIFA World Cup later on as they face Qatar. No subscriptions, no nonsense. 101.3 Giant FM sends the free daily news digital edition straight to your inbox each morning. 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
1: Mainly cloudy with a high of 21 today. It will feel like 26 with the humidex at times. Windy with gusts up to 50 kilometers per hour easing off tonight. Partly cloudy with a chance of showers tonight and low of 11. Sunshine and cool tomorrow with a high of 21 and low of 8. And on Saturday, a chance of showers with a high of 21.
0: 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According to the CRTC. But don't worry, we rock way past city limits. 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

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We checked. That's basically musical copy and paste, right? Yeah. No thanks. 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
10: Mainly cloudy with a high of 21 today. It will feel like 26 with the Humidex at times. Windy with gusts up to 50 kilometers per hour easing off tonight. Partly cloudy with a chance of showers tonight and low of 11. Sunshine and cool tomorrow with a high of 21 and low of 8. And on Saturday, a chance of showers with a high of 21.
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1: 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No one else would try this, mostly because it's a terrible idea. But hey, that's what makes it fun. A hype train can happen anytime, assuming this whole thing doesn't crash and burn in spectacular fashion. Here's the deal. You've got the next 4 minutes to text in any song you want to hear. We'll play your requests all in a row until the train runs out of steam. But there are rules, because apparently chaos needs structure. The song can't suck. This is a hype train, not a nap bus. It can't be something we just play. And if someone requests the same song or artist again, the train crashes spectacularly. So think variety, people. Mix it up like a good playlist or a bad family reunion. One song per texter. Share the love.
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1: 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How long will we go? No one knows. All aboard? The hype train starts now.

far off, I sat and wondered. Started humming a song from 1962. And funny how the night moves when you just don't seem to have as much to lose. Strange how the night moves.

Someone online said this couldn't be real. Well, yet, here we are. Are you real?

This is usually where things get risky. If this hits, nice work. If it doesn't, remember, you chose it. Request number 9.

0: does it end?
1: Why does it end?
0: Why did it derail?
1: Why did it derail?
0: Why?
1: Why? It's your
2: fault. That's a wrap on this hype train. It's officially stopped. For now.
1: It's your fault.
2: Back to normal programming until the next crazy idea hits. Text us. Love it, hate it, or want it erased from history. Should we run another hype train? 844-963-ROCK. Next departure could be any time. Remember, deep cuts and variety keep this giant moving.
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15: Mainly cloudy with a high of 21 today. It will feel like 26 with the humidex at times. Windy with gusts up to 50 kilometers per hour easing off tonight. Partly cloudy with a chance of showers tonight and low of 11. Sunshine and cool tomorrow with a high of 21 and low of 8. And on Saturday, a chance of showers with a high of 21.
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Western Ontario right now. Someone's on a Harley. Someone's on a dock. Someone's mowing the lawn shirtless for no reason. And all of them are rocking Giant FM. This is the summer of 10,000 songs. 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
1: mainly cloudy with a high of 21 today. It will feel like 26 with the humidex at times. Windy with gusts up to 50 kilometers per hour easing off tonight. Partly cloudy with a chance of showers tonight and low of 11. Sunshine and cool tomorrow with a high of 21 and low of 8. And on Saturday, a chance of showers with a high of 21.
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8: Mainly cloudy with a high of 21 today. It will feel like 26 with the Humidex at times. Windy with gusts up to 50 kilometers per hour easing off tonight. Partly cloudy with a chance of showers tonight and low of 11. Sunshine and cool tomorrow with a high of 21 and low of 8. And on Saturday, a chance of showers with a high of 21.
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1: Partly cloudy tonight, sun and clouds tomorrow. Good afternoon, I'm Evelyn Macko. Your weather details are coming up. First day of summer officially arrives this weekend, while you're sleeping actually, 4:24 Sunday morning. And while the next few days won't be sizzling hot, the summer weather outlook for Tillsonburg will be changeable, inconsistent. Forecasters expect some periods of intense heat and humidity, but they won't last, to be replaced by cooler air and frequent showers. It's up and running in Ingersoll, a new state-of-the-art $100 million steel manufacturing plant. Global steel giant ArcelorMittal Tailored Blanks, or AMTB, has begun production of steel components designed for the automotive sector. Full operation capacity by the end of the year. It's welcome news since the neighboring GM Cami assembly plant killed its electric delivery van production line. $100 million worth of contraband tobacco has been seized after OPP dismantled an illegal manufacturing plant on the Six Nations of the Grand River Territory. According to police, the operation was run by a non-Indigenous criminal enterprise exploiting Indigenous lands to funnel illicit profits. Duck and Run, the annual Long Point Ladies Ducks Unlimited fundraiser, is returning for its fourth year, a 5K run or walk event that raises money in support of local conservation efforts.
2: Run, walk, waddle, ride, however you want to get through it. That we've done for our area, and we raise money to help the wetlands, and all money raised stays in our area.
1: 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And Canada plays its second game of the 2026 FIFA World Cup. 6 o'clock, they face Qatar. 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
1: A few clouds tonight with a low 11. Sunshine tomorrow, high 21. Sunshine with clouds Saturday and a high 21. I'm Evelyn Macko.

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0: right, we're going to fire up the grill for the next lesson called Father's Day Summer Weekend Cookout and Cholesterol Classics. 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
11: A few clouds tonight with a low 11. Sunshine tomorrow, high 21. Sunshine with clouds Saturday and a high 21. I'm Evelyn Matko.
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1: Partly cloudy tonight, sun and clouds tomorrow. Good afternoon, I'm Evelyn Macko. Your weather details are coming up. It's the longest day of the year, the summer solstice, better known as the first day of summer, and it's just about here, arriving at 4:24 Sunday morning. So what's the summer going to be like weather-wise? Well, forecasters agree the summer weather outlook for Tillsonburg will be changeable, where some days of intense heat and humidity will be replaced by cooler air, frequent rain, along with seasonal temperatures. Eligible low-income Canadians who do not regularly file tax returns could receive an average $2,000 a year in unclaimed benefits under the federal government's planned automatic tax filing system. That's according to a new report from the Federal Budgetary Watchdog that the CRA will file for some low-income Canadians. The program is expected to start with about 3,000 people this year before expanding to 50,000 by the 2027 tax year. Tillsonburg Turtle Fest starts tomorrow, and to kick it off, there's a new showcase at the Station Arts Center called Shell of a Place.
2: Alongside this, we're also going to have an art competition that'll go on until July 24th. While visiting the exhibit, make sure to cast your ballot for your favorite artist in our People's Choice Award. Every visitor has the opportunity to vote and help recognize the artist whose work resonates most with the community.
1: The winning artist will receive a $250 prize. In sports, the Marlies look to win the Calder Cup on home ice tonight as they have a 3-0 series lead on Chicago. And Canada plays their second game of the 2026 FIFA World Cup later on as they face Qatar. No subscriptions, no nonsense. 101.3 Giant FM sends the free daily news digital edition straight to your inbox each morning. 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
1: A few clouds tonight with a low 11. Sunshine tomorrow, high 21. Sunshine with clouds Saturday and a high 21. I'm Evelyn Macko.
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10: A few clouds tonight with a low 11. Sunshine tomorrow, high 21. Sunshine with clouds Saturday and a high 21. I'm Evelyn Macko.
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1: 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I told them that they're out of the will and that I turned up 101.3. Thanks for the assist.
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1: Partly cloudy tonight, sun and clouds tomorrow. Good afternoon, I'm Evelyn Macko. Your weather details are coming up. First day of summer officially arrives this weekend, while you're sleeping actually, 4:24 Sunday morning. And while the next few days won't be sizzling hot, the summer weather outlook for Tillsonburg will be changeable, inconsistent. Forecasters expect some periods of intense heat and humidity, but they won't last, to be replaced by cooler air and frequent showers. It's up and running in Ingersoll, a new state-of-the-art $100 million steel manufacturing plant. Global steel giant ArcelorMittal Tailored Blanks, or AMTB, has begun production of steel components designed for the automotive sector, full operation capacity by the end of the year. It's welcome news since the neighboring GM Cami assembly plant killed its electric delivery van production line. $100 million worth of contraband tobacco has been seized after OPP dismantled an illegal manufacturing plant on the Six Nations of the Grand River Territory. According to police, the operation was run by a non-Indigenous criminal enterprise exploiting Indigenous lands to funnel illicit profits. Duck and Run, the annual Long Point Ladies Ducks Unlimited fundraiser, is returning for its fourth year, a 5K run or walk event that raises money in support of local conservation efforts.
2: Run, walk, waddle, ride, however you want to get through it. That we've done for our area, and we raise money to help the wetlands, and all money raised stays in our area.
1: 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In sports, the Toronto Marlies look to win the Calder Cup on home ice tonight as they have a 3-0 series lead on Chicago. And Canada plays its second game of the 2026 FIFA World Cup. 6 o'clock, they face Qatar. 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
1: A few clouds tonight with a low 11. Sunshine tomorrow, high 21. Sunshine with clouds Saturday and a high 21. I'm Evelyn Macko.
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14: A few clouds tonight with a low 11. Sunshine tomorrow, high 21. Sunshine with clouds Saturday and a high 21. I'm Evelyn Matcombe.
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13: A few clouds tonight with a low 11. Sunshine tomorrow, high 21. Sunshine with clouds Saturday and a high 21. I'm Evelyn Macko.
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